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1: 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That's All Paws Pet Salon at 304 First Avenue East in Milan, on air saying pets are people too. 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

0: 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It's The Rewind, classic soul and R&B with David Baker from Motown. To Getting Down with the sounds of Stacks. To the boogie sound that is Philadelphia. To the sounds of funk. And beyond.
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or Facebook. I really have a lot of fun bringing you this eclectic blend of music from all over the globe. And today, our CD Spotlight brings you the brand new release from three-time Grammy-nominated vocalist Catherine Russell. It's actually her first live CD. It's called Live at Jazz at Lincoln Center. So I hope you'll stay with us. That kicks off the second hour. Also getting back to tracks from Keb Moe, Larry Carlton, Scary Pockets, which is a project of Larry Golding's, and a lot more great music just ahead. We'll kick it off with a track from vocalist Kathy Cozens on Jazz Variations.

Jazz variations like nothing else. Wow. The late, great Danny Gatton. Song called Mothership. What an incredible guitar player he was. Wow. Boston Horns before that. It's In Your Face. We heard Redenbacher's Funkestra with Bump to Bump. Kathy Kozin starting the show today with Voodoo. How are you? I'm Tony King. So glad to have you joining me. Don't forget, swing by our website. You can listen anytime, and we'd love to hear from you. Make a request. Tell us where you're tuned in from. You can also check us out on Facebook and Instagram. The CD Spotlight is just ahead in the next hour. Let's keep it going now with Cornell Dupree.

variations like nothing else. Larry Carlton and Deep Into It. Before that, Scary Pockets with their version of Bring It On Home featuring Joshua Radin and Hunter. What a very cool version of that tune. Alex Acuna in town, and we heard Cornell Dupree slipping in. I'm Tony Aking. Thanks for tuning in to Jazz Variations. Let's keep it going now. This is Joe Alterman on Jazz Variations.

Jazz variations like nothing else. That's Pete Ayers doing an Alanis Morissette tune, Hand in My Pocket. Joe Alterman before that, Come On, Gone On, and Get That Church. We'll keep it going now. This is Eric Krasno on Jazz Variations.

0: variations like nothing else. Keb Moe, some walkin' blues. Duke Robillard, Someday After a While. It's Tony A. King. Hope you will hang out. The CD Spotlight is coming up. It's just ahead on Jazz Variation.
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0: 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I'm Tonia King. This is where you hear brand new music. Today, I am opening up a brand new release from one of my favorite vocalists, Catherine Russell. It's called Live at Jazz at Lincoln Center. She was offered a weekend at the Lincoln Center's Apple Room, and she put together a great band joining her. She also put together a pretty powerful set list of jazz, blues, and swing tunes, some of them from the 30s and 40s. The arrangements evoke the spirit of Harlem nightlife, vintage New Orleans jazz, and the swing era and R&B traditions. Plus, she had a special guest joining her, an incredible tap dancer, Michaela Marino.

Altman. So good music, great musicians, and a tap dancer, all part of Live at Jazz at Lincoln Center, the new release from Catherine Russell. First track we'll check out is called Keep Your Mind on Me. This is new music in the CD Spotlight on Jazz Variations.

Jazz Variations, the CD Spotlight features the brand new release from vocalist Catherine Russell. It's called Live at Jazz at Lincoln Center. And we just heard I Just Refuse to Sing the Blues, Never Too Old to Swing, Now You're Talking, and Keep Your Mind on Me. This is the first live album for the three-time Grammy-nominated vocalist, captured during a special weekend at the Apple Room with New York City's Central Park as her scenic background. The seasoned ensemble includes Matt Munisteri on guitar, Ben Patterson on piano, Russell Hall on bass, Domo Branch on drums, and a great horn section joining in. Find out more details by visiting our Facebook page. Thanks for listening to the CD Spotlight on Jazz Variations.

Jazz variations like nothing else. Danny Caron and the Grand Lake Shuffle. Danny, the longtime guitar player with the late, great Charles Brown. Before that, Jeff Lorber Fusion. We heard Fire Spirit. Joan Osborne in there with Think. And the band Lettuce kicking off that set. Let the World Know. I'm Tony Aking. We have a lot of great grooves coming your way all the time. And we're streaming anytime you're in the mood for some jazz variations. Check us out, jazzvariations.com. Let's keep it going with some classic Dr. John.

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7: From boxes of Discount Records straight to your radio, this is The Nightfly. Here tonight as we're spotlighting yacht rock hits from the year 1981. This is an interesting year, as it features no releases from either Michael McDonald or Kenny Loggins. Now, McDonald was probably touring with the Doobie Brothers following the release of their sort of final album, and also prepping for his own solo release the next year. And even without a new album in

1981, Kenny Loggins was still one of the hottest voices on FM radio. Keep the Fire was spinning across the country, and fans had no idea they were about to see Loggins evolve from a yacht rock favorite into one of the biggest soundtrack superstars of the entire decade. But despite their absence from tonight's episode, we do have a lot of tremendous music to get to, and we're going to start with a Grammy winner. Bill Withers took home the award for Best R&B Song after partnering with Grover Washington Jr. for this classic.

March of 1981 brought the return of the band and one of my favorites, Pages. Their first two albums failed to chart, and they had one more shot to get it right with the help of producer Jay Graydon and a myriad of session musicians, including Jeff Porcaro, Paulino da Costa, Tom Scott, and even Al Jarreau, who we'll be hearing from later tonight. So here's a single from Pages, You Need a Hero.

Well, despite having some yacht rock heroes featured on that one, Pages failed to chart once again. So they disbanded and hopped back into the session circuit to eventually work with our next artist. 1981 marked the release of a huge and Grammy-winning album by none other than Quincy Jones. One of its singles up next, 100 Ways, featuring James Ingram on lead vocals, reached number 14 on the Billboard Hot 100.

Al Jarreau there with his big hit, We're In This Love Together. His album, Breakin' Away, released in June of 1981, spent 2 years in the Billboard Hot 200 and peaked at number 9. That same summer, Robbie Dupree returned to follow up on the success of his first album with the follow-up Street Corner Heroes. Up next from that one, Brooklyn Girls, was his final single to make the Billboard chart.

a couple more summertime releases from 1981. The Brothers Johnson with In the Way, and Jim Photoglow just before that with Fool in Love with You. Gotta love that one. Well, to close out the summer of 1981, we have a titan of the yacht rock genre venturing to Hollywood for one of his biggest releases. Following the success of his first record, Christopher Cross would compose the theme to the hit comedy Arthur, starring Dudley Moore and Liza Minnelli. The song would soar to number one on the Billboard Hot 100 and win the Grammy for Best Original Song.

Patty Austin there with Do You Love Me, released in September of 1981, and the big hit from Hall & Oates, Private Eyes, just before that. That track and I Can't Go For That both hit number one on the Billboard chart. Now up next, we've got notable guitarist Lee Ritenour with a track from his solo record entitled Rit. After getting his start playing with the Mamas and the Papas, then eventually being featured on Pink Floyd's The Wall, he was looking to go it alone for a while and bring in some vocalists to accompany him. The following track, Is It You, features Eric Tagg on vocals.

Jumping into the fall of 1981, Duane Ford sings about loving and losing you, and Brenda Russell was feeling lucky just before that. Now, in October, newcomers Stevie Woods and the band Maxis would step into the scene briefly. Woods earned a couple top 20 hits, and I'll play one of them up next. And while Maxis never saw much success, their self-titled album, produced by the great Michael Omardian, should be a mainstay in your collection today, as it is mine. So here's one from Stevie Woods, then Maxis, and then I'll close out the show with one of the biggest hits from 1981 with quite the lineup of session players.

George Benson says, "Turn Your Love Around," written by Bill Champlin of Chicago, Steve Lukather of Toto, and Jay Graydon. That one would go on to win Best R&B Song at the Grammy Awards in 1983, much like Just the Two of Us did the year prior. A perfect bookend to this Nightfly spotlight of the year 1981. Though we couldn't feature some of the greats like Michael McDonald or Kenny Loggins, we all know 1982 will be a big year for them. But until then, thank you for tuning in to this edition of The Nightfly.

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2: 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So I'm on my way to London. 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

just let go.

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2: 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Iowa is the leading pork-producing state in the country, and the Iowa pork industry celebrates America 250 at the Iowa State Fair this Sunday with the 1776 Pork Chop Salute Giveaway. Kevin Hall is Communications Director for Iowa Pork.
3: We're talking about $15.4 billion in value-added activity that the pork industry adds to the state of Iowa's economy. We're talking 120,000 jobs, so really one out of every 14 jobs in the state of Iowa is connected to the pork industry. 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You will see the local county pork producers organization show up with their grills, donating food. They're there for their neighbors. 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

0: Hello, friends. 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

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This battle ain't yours.

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0: Did you just look down at your phone? You did it again, didn't you? You know, you're flying down the road in a 3-ton hunk of steel, and a text takes your eyes off the road for an average of 5 seconds. At 55 miles per hour, that's long enough to travel the length of a football field and cause some serious damage. Turn it off. Trust me. Whatever it is, you'll live.
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2: 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If this-

to stand up real quick. Come on. Come on. Yeah, we got to stand up.

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4: Yeah. And you know, sometimes, you know, they just do everything right. 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
0: 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Yeah, I'm different. 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Yeah, I'm different. 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
1: 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Yeah, I'm different. 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

0: 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I'm different, yeah, I'm different. Pull up to the scene with my silly messin'.
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4: Stimulating.

The Kickback Saloon in Tampico says, for almost 250 years, our armed forces have given us the freedoms we enjoy today. 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That is a message courtesy of Bonnie and Larry Anderson at the Kickback Saloon at 102 North Main Street in Tampico. And now-

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1: 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And beyond.
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1: God, what the f***? 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
2: Damn, Brandon.
1: Dog, you know that's in Hollywood. It's letter, dog. OGG. It's an OGG. OGG. OGG. Hey, bro. You don't think that really getting no money, right? I mean, he ain't really fooling the whole, right? Well.
3: Right.
1: Go on, say.

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0: Aloha. 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

0: 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Just to all of those people, man, you know what I'm saying, who be believing lies. 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Don't believe the hype.
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0: To hold it down.
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1: 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Where Tanya's saying, welcome home, troops.

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0: check this out. 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
0: But I love listening to DJ Candyman on KALA.
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1: 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Have a nice day.
0: You too.
2: 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Clap it up.
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Lady in love, my love, baby. I don't know. But a good morning, good Monday morning to each and every one of y'all. It's going to be a pretty nice day. 72 degrees right now on the outside up north, you know. I don't know what the temperature is in Mississippi. I know my sister's listening live right now. So what's the temperature in Mississippi? Somebody let me know. All right. Supposed to get up to about 81 degrees today with some, you know, few clouds in the sky. But we're going to be all right. It's better than all the rain that we've been getting. I mean, you know, maybe we need it, maybe we don't. Hawaii got hit with, cyclone, whatever, you know. And it flooded them out pretty bad. I mean, that island is in bad shape right now. Also, Indiana got hit pretty hard as well. And I'm sure there was many other places in the U.S. of A. that's got hit with flood water, you know. And for all the people that are suffering from it, my thoughts and prayers out to you. Hope, you know, FEMA get involved and help those folks and get them back on track. I was watching an elderly man that they rescued, and he had just paid off his home, y'all. And, you know, somehow or another, he had collapsed with his insurance. So, you know, that's going to be a tough uphill battle for him. But we definitely going to send our prayers and thoughts to him as well and all the other families that's been affected by the floods. It's DJ Candyman with the Best of Southern Soul show on a Monday morning from the campus of St. Ambrose College. Don't forget, you can call me at 563-333-6216. Once again, that's 563-333-6216. The request line is wide open.

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woman you with for the time being right now. I love that woman from the top of her head to the bottom of her

0: Good morning, good morning, good morning. And as you know, it's the DJ Candyman Southern Soul Show. And I got a house full of people inside of the studio, including Shorty.
1: Yo.
0: Yo. That's the first time I heard you say yo.
1: I do
0: that again.
1: Yo.
0: Okay, all right. And also my main man, Mr. Dave the Man Baker. How you doing, Dave?
2: Well, I'm probably squeaking, but because I moved this mic boom
0: around.
2: I don't
0: see you squeaking.
2: You don't see me squeaking?
0: Nope, you're not squeaking. You okay?
2: Okay, man.
0: Yeah,
2: I'm doing good. I'm all right. Are you okay?
0: I'm good. I mean, you know, God blessed me to wake up another day.
2: We're live.
0: That's it.
2: This is definitely live.
0: Amen.
2: This 17th of August.
0: That's it.
2: Not many radio stations can say that they're live with live people.
0: I think you're right.
2: In the Quad Cities, live people talking on the air.
0: A lot of them don't want to pay that pay. You know how that goes.
2: Well, they don't want the people.
0: Well. Ooh.
2: Either they just don't want to. They don't want to mess. They don't want people around. If the machines can do it and they can make money,
0: well, yeah,
2: you know. And that's
0: what the world's coming to now. And AI,
2: you know. Yeah, AI. But I saw Battlestar Galactica and it didn't end well.
0: That's a good one, Dave.
2: The Cylons.
0: That's a real good one.
2: By your command, Candyman.
0: Now I know Darth Vader. I know him.
2: Remember, Darth Vader?
0: Yeah, I know Darth Vader.
2: James Earl Jones.
0: That's it.
2: The voice of James. Did you know, speaking of, did you know James Earl Jones, before he passed, of course, signed with Lucasfilms that they could use his voice and AI his voice forever in the role of Darth Vader? So his voice could continue saying other words if they make new Star Wars
0: films.
2: When
0: did he do that? Because, you know, AI just jumped off real tough last year.
2: Yeah, well, right before he died, it must have been, because he's been gone a couple of years.
0: So it's coming, I guess.
2: Well, and they said any kind of likeness of his voice, but he was very, very smart. He got paid.
0: That's it.
2: And said he would be paid for every use of that, rate.
0: So he's still getting paid even to today, and he's gone.
2: That's the way to do
0: it. Okay, okay.
2: His heirs. Right.
0: Mr. Jones didn't play no games.
2: Right.
0: All right. All right, so Shorty, who do we have in this studio as well?
2: She just
0: snatched that from you, Dave. She's like, okay, you don't need that anymore. So who do we have?
1: This is my mom.
0: Well, hello, Mom.
1: Hello.
0: Is that her name, my mom?
1: Well, her name's Barb.
0: Barb, how you doing, Miss Barb?
3: I'm good. How are you?
0: Okay. Can I say my mom, too? No, I'm just kidding. Okay. So you actually is in production of station-type broadcasting and whatnot?
3: In TV, yes.
0: In TV,
3: Well, I did like an internship with a radio station, but that was just master control.
0: Well, did you like it?
3: Yeah.
0: Okay, and you got a degree in that field, don't you?
3: Yeah, I do.
0: Yeah. One day I'll be like you. How about that? So do you ever think about, you know, getting into broadcasting again?
3: Yeah. I mean, I like what I do now, which is, you know, on the behinds of the scenes of the TV stations.
0: No, we're talking about getting in front of the scenes.
3: That's
0: broadcasting on the reel.
3: Yeah.
0: Yeah.
3: I don't know. It would be cool. I think it would be really cool to do, but...
0: Well, you're live now.
3: She's kind of shy.
0: Are you shy?
3: I'm shy.
0: She's going to tell your business here on live.
3: Like, I'll have to
0: And I'm screaming on Facebook as well, so she just put you out there, you know. Shorty, you weren't supposed to do that, okay? But anyway, so I got some questions I want to ask you, you know, being that you got a master's and what degrees you have?
3: I just have an associate.
0: Associate?
3: In radio and video production is what technically.
0: So you have a beautiful young lady that's approaching the college scene now.
3: Yep.
0: And she's working toward degrees as well. What is your encouragement to your daughter, you know, to help push her through, to get through these 4 years of college?
3: Well, when she told me she wanted to do media, I was excited about that because, you know.
0: Like mama, like daughter,
3: exactly.
0: Like daughter, like mama, huh?
3: And I told her, you know, there's pluses and minuses, of course, to everything, mm-hmm. but that I really enjoyed it a lot. So, mm-hmm. and to just stick with it and, you know.
0: What would you say was the toughest time, you know, going through the 4 years of college?
3: Well, I had a job at the same time, so it was, you know, doing the full-time job and then going to college.
1: You had two jobs, didn't you?
3: Well,
0: she gonna throw you under the bus again.
3: I had an internship, so,
1: right? So
3: it was really busy, and the main thing was just stick with it. Don't give up. And
0: hey, Dave, I know you over in the background there. So, what was your

0: Now, if I had to do over, what I would have done is I would have laid all the cards on the table and said, hey, if you don't get this problem fixed with this person who's causing disruption of the whole paper, I'm going to walk away from this.
1: Right.
0: I spent, you know, we talk about the downsides. The media is very time consuming over holidays and weekends.
2: Yes.
0: I don't know how many weekends I lost when I could have been doing some stuff with family or whatever.
1: But
0: and I'm looking back now and I'm thinking, but I spent a lot of Christmases, not with the paper, because we were out of school at that point, but with the, but working at, in television.
2: Right.
0: Christmas Eve, Thanksgiving. They used to bring in at WQAD when I was over there. They would bring in a tray of, they would bring in a tray of cold cuts and cheese and vegetables and stuff for
1: full course meal
0: Labor Day weekend. Because we always had to work the Jerry Lewis telethon back when the telethon was on.
1: I remember that.
0: So I worked a lot of the telethons, but we all shared. It was supposed to be for just the engineers, Steve, which is the not the production staff. They, we, Channel 8 was all divided up like that, where we had a news department, production, and then you had engineering. Well, I don't know how it is now, but everybody had their own area, and they had their own supervisor they answered to. But anyway, then at Christmas time and Thanksgiving, the people in production, they had a meat tray and cheese tray, but they never shared with us. We shared our cheese tray and meat tray, but you know, those are the things you remember. It's like, because they said you can't leave the station. We never had a lunch break that was defined.
1: Right. Oh wow.
2: Right.
0: No, nobody ever said. Well, I asked that one time. I said, when do we take a break? You don't take a break.
1: Did you take did you get breaks when you was
2: No, when I was in master control, I never took breaks.
1: So
2: but
1: you had
2: I
1: to
2: worked,
1: eat a bologna sandwich too.
2: Yeah. I'd take my lunch in or whatever and just go out in the lobby and eat when I could.
0: Quickly. Yeah. You'd look at how like, long your segment was.
2: When you set your timer, maybe you'd have a paid program. And that's when you could.
1: So is that what she got to look for? Is that the way they do
0: no,
1: it now?
0: It's different now.
1: How different is it now? What do you think is the
0: I'm going to hand it over to her she's going to enlighten us. But basically, it's content creation now is what we're doing a lot of. Go ahead.
1: So what is your most struggling part of broadcasting?
3: I think it's just like the stuff that scares me the most is the live stuff. Like if I say something weird or like, you know.
1: You be saying weird stuff like what?
3: I don't know, but I'm always afraid that I'm going to say something weird. And
4: she learned from the best.
1: Dave, we got a problem.
4: I told her to say weird things.
1: Did you? I think you probably did too, Dave. Like, be you. That's what Dave say. Be you. You know what I mean? So, So with that being said, is that the only thing that you worry about is saying, you know, weird things?
3: I think it's kind of anxiety inducing whatever you do, because it's just like, I feel like it has to be so, it's so public facing, like it has to be some level of good,
1: right?
3: And it's on you if you mess it up, you know?
1: But are you afraid of messing up?
3: I wouldn't say I'm like totally afraid of messing up, but like it is like a very like, you know, like you can't like mess up real bad.
1: So that kind of like goes on in your mind while you're doing these things?
3: Yeah.
1: Is that right? Okay. But you get through it, right?
3: Yeah.
1: Okay.
3: Yeah, of course.
1: And Dave is here to help you as well, right?
3: Yes.
1: Is that right?
3: Okay. Yeah.
1: Because Dave been
4: and
1: here.
4: And I don't yell.
3: Dave, no.
4: Not always.
1: Are you sure? I won't tell on you, Dave. I tell you that much. How about that?
4: No, I don't yell.
1: No, he don't yell. But so with her saying things of that nature, have you been through a situation where, you know, you felt like you might slip and say the wrong things or whatever?
2: Well, I never was like on air like that, but in master control running commercials and the programs and stuff, that was, you know, you have to hit your times when you hit your times.
1: Because you had some words you wanted to say, huh?
2: Yes, and it's like a machine, like back in the old days, you know, it was all like tapes.
1: Right,
2: that
1: right.
2: You just have to keep hitting buttons.
1: Yes,
2: and,
1: yes.
2: You know, if the tape would get messed up or break or something, and then
3: it's on you.
2: Exactly, and then you got to fill and do whatever and get back to the show when you're supposed to. And so, it was, there was a lot of anxious moments.
1: Right.

0: So how do you feel about the way things go now, you know, with the computer, the digital and all that stuff?
1: Yeah.
0: Well, how do you feel about that now?
1: Well, I mean, I think it's
2: easier.
1: Yeah. I mean, because like
0: so
1: I said,
0: we're not working hard. Is that what you're trying to say?
1: No, that's not what I'm saying at all.
2: Less stressful, I'd say.
1: Yeah, maybe. Mm-hmm. But it's still, you know, if the computer goes down, then what are you going to do?
0: Oh, you got a lot of problems.
1: Yes, exactly. Because then, you know, because at least we had maybe another deck that we could do something with, or, you know.
0: Have you had a computer break down on you? Just froze up or whatever?
1: My actual computer, yeah, but never.
0: Not the work.
1: Never on the job. But I have had, like, a lot of, you know.
0: Right.
1: Tapes break, the decks wouldn't work, and you got stuck, the program stopped, you know,
0: Well, I think Dave Baker can relate to that because he, at one time, we was doing reels, you know what I mean?
1: Yeah.
0: And you would just imagine trying to deal with a reel, you know, and get it going in time to keep everybody from noticing you having that kind of problem.
1: Yeah,
0: so, Dave,
1: exactly.
0: How did you feel about all of that?
3: Well, we've had computers break down that run automation systems.
0: Right.
3: And we had one breakdown. I don't remember the year, but I do remember there was a real possibility that I was going to be spending Christmas at the radio station. I even asked the great Tony, our computer genius, if he could help, and he said, no, because he couldn't come over and help me get this together because his family was having some kind of noodle and meat dish.
0: And Tony wouldn't help you.
3: I'm not kidding. Boy, was I mad. I said, are you kidding me? I said, I just need you to help me get this thing started.
0: Right.
3: Because I'll program it.
0: I remember one time you had a series of computers in there trying to get things working.
3: Yeah.
0: So how often do you have to do these type of things, Dave?
3: Well, it as needed. You know, it comes and goes. We have backups, and sometimes those don't work.
0: Right.
3: And the people out there just don't understand. Mm-hmm. We actually had a mishap on Sunday on KLA HD2 1061.
0: Right.
3: People probably didn't know. There was something that happened, but I was listening, and I knew the baby wasn't running right.
0: Right.
3: So I heard that.
0: Jump up here.
3: I make it sound like it's a ship or something, but I said, that old girl was not running. So I had to come in. And I got us back on track, but we were running kind of an odd rotation. So I can tell when these things occur.
0: Correct.
3: And I think there was a power outage during that storm Saturday night.
0: I know I had one at home. I know that much.
3: So that probably, even though we've got things on uninterruptible power supplies, that's another thing. When the derecho hit, that was really, really hard on us. Mm-hmm. We were down for days. So, but I miss the old days of the analog in some ways.
0: Right.
3: I miss also the fact that we had live DJs at the radio station around the clock.
0: Yes.
3: Now, the good side and the bad side of that is, the bad side is you got live DJs all around the clock and anything can happen.
0: That's true.
3: The good side is you had live DJs on the air at all hours of the day and night and anything could happen.
0: But we can talk our way through it. You know what I mean?
3: But the problem is whenever we wanted to go somewhere or do something as a station, we couldn't leave. Because somebody had to run something here and keep it going. We had 60 or 70 people involved with KALA. I don't know if you knew this or not.
0: Yeah, I did.
3: And that's a lot of folks.
0: I know.
3: And I mean, some great people and also some people you don't want to probably be around. You know, some of them are gone. But they were here. They was here. And some sadly have passed on, too.
0: Yes, indeed.
3: But it's a great field. Mm-hmm. There's a lot of time invested in research and writing and working.
0: Well, you
3: recording.
0: You devoted your life to it, though, Dave.
3: I have. It's fun, actually.
0: Yeah.
3: And somebody like Amira is gonna. Oh, I gave her a real name.
0: I know. That's okay. I call her Shorty.
3: Okay.
0: What's up, Shorty?
3: Hey, did you like before I was pretending I was you on the Facebook Live?
0: I did. I saw
3: this DJ Candyman.
0: Yeah, I saw that.
3: Okay, Ellie. 8.5 FM.
0: Dave,
3: how you doing
0: multi,
3: out there?
0: Did you know Dave have multi voices and whatnot?
3: Oh, I can do.
0: He should have been a comedian.
1: He could be a voice actor.
3: I still could.
0: Yeah.
4: How you doing? I'm Sonny Lawrence.
0: That's it.
4: I miss you.
0: Yeah.
4: How you doing, my brother?
0: Now
4: it's pretty good. It's International Sunny Day has already passed. That was in June.
0: So where's Percy?
3: Percy?
0: Yeah.
5: Baker, look at me. Baker.
3: Percy. Yeah, we miss Percy.
0: Yes, I do.
3: I'll tell you what,
0: cousin.
3: My friend John Haynes.
0: Yes.
3: And I talk about the good old days where we had Jim of Jim's Domino's Lounge.
0: Correct.
3: And we had Percy.
0: Peace as well.
3: And then we had Mr. John Haynes over at Slick's Lounge.
0: Absolutely.
3: But my favorite thing over there at those little bars in East Moline was when Jim would get on the CB microphone and make announcements. Dead Baker's in the house. Dead Baker in the house.
0: You know his favorite slang was, I got a trick.
3: Oh, yeah?
0: That was his favorite. I mean, anytime you played pool with him or whatever the case may be, that would be his thing.
3: There's some wonderful memories and good food, good people. And John Haynes and I will talk about the good old days over there. And there were some really wonderful people. I DJed a few times in Slick's, and there were some great people in the neighborhood and the area that would come out and do karaoke.
0: Yes, indeed.
3: I wish I knew where some of them were. There were some great singers we had doing the karaoke.
0: Like that no more.
3: Yeah. They don't sing very good now?
0: Not like they used to. I mean, you know, people put their soul in it back then. You know how that goes.
3: Oh, yeah.
0: Now you got to almost, you know, give up $1 million just for a person to encourage themselves enough to put their soul in it.
3: Should we tell people really quick about somebody who's putting
0: absolutely.
3: Their soul in music very quickly?
0: Let's get to Third Missionary Baptist Church first, okay?
3: Well, they had their event this past weekend.
0: Right.
3: And it went great. They had the gospel. It used to be called the Gospel Explosion. It's the 3-on-3 basketball.
0: Yes.
3: And it was a TMBC out there with a block party. They got some decent weather in there before it. I mean, it was hot.
0: Yeah.
3: But they had refreshments and basketball. And, you know, I got to find out how my man Cribs did, though, playing. I don't know if he was playing any of the ball
0: know.
3: Out there. I'm
0: going
3: to have to ask him, Josh.
0: He might have been shooting around, but I don't know.
3: You
0: didn't make it?
3: What? I drove by.
0: Okay.
3: By the way, yeah, I want to, you know, I think that Pastor Kirk and I should do a free throw contest.
0: Huh?
3: Now he would say, he'd beat me. He'd beat me in a second.
0: Right. But think he can beat you?
3: I don't think he can beat me.
0: I bet you I can.
3: Because I'm
0: going
3: to bring my friend AC Earl to help me.
0: That's
3: and
0: my boy,
3: said,
0: too.
3: And, you know, Kirk told me that you can bring AC, you can bring DC.
0: Oh.
3: You can bring BC.
0: ABCD.
3: Dave, you're not gonna beat me. So that's
0: well,
3: my
0: you
3: friend.
0: You better leave him alone then. That's
3: my friend,
0: all I
3: Pastor
0: know.
3: Kirk. Yeah. Okay, so coming up on September 12th, we have Young Rotto.
0: Young
3: for
0: Lotto.
3: One night only. It's a family event, Saturday, September 12th, and it will be at the Golden Leaf. And also Royal Drama will be performing, and they do a great job, the dance team. Kids admission is $15. This is an event for the whole family, and it's from 2 p.m. until 7 p.m. It's a five-hour event at the Golden Leaf Banquet Center at 2902 East Kimberly Road in Davenport. 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That's 309-292-3210. Children under 11 years of age must be accompanied by an adult.
0: That's it.
3: Because they don't want shenanigans going around, a bunch of kids running around.
0: Guess who's doing the sounds, Dave?
3: I heard it might be DJ Candyman.
0: That guy's something else, I tell you, man.
3: Everywhere
0: I turn around, I hear that name.
3: Young Rotto, who is he? He's a young rapping sensation. And his hits include, now I've not heard these songs.
0: Right.
3: Mrs. Jackson, not Miss Jackson.
0: Miss.
3: I'm sorry, Mrs. Jackson.
0: Oh, my goodness.
3: I am for real.
0: No, Dave.
3: No, not that.
0: No.
3: Young Rotto is going to get mad at me if he hears that. Rude, is his hat says Rude, Twins, and No Bad Grades.
0: That's it.
3: And he's talking about, this is a positive event, and again, Royal Drama will be there.
0: Do you know how old he is, Dave?
3: I believe he's 11. 10?
0: 9.
3: Okay.
1: Wow.
3: Yeah. Man. So he's going to be performing live at the Golden Leaf and Quad Cities. We want you to come out and give him a big Quad City welcome. And KLA's been announcing this event. And Candy, we are looking forward to the Candyman doing the sound out there.
0: Oh, yeah.
3: The young people are going to love it. I bet there'll be some dancing going on as well.
0: I'm going to put it down. That's all I can tell you, you know. If it ain't live, it ain't me.
3: Oh. Oh. Yeah. Battle of the bands.
0: You weren't
3: Battle
0: ready for that word today. You going to be there, right?
3: Yeah.
0: Okay. All right.
3: But we ain't going to have a battle. I don't want to do battles of the DJs. I just want DJs to celebrate each other.
0: There you go. That sounds much better. Yeah.
3: I don't want to battle you. Yeah. I don't want to battle Robbie D.
0: Right.
3: GMJ, the legends, man. I don't want to battle them. They're the best.
0: Can't forget about my cousin DJ Mr. Freeze, my boy.
3: Mr. Freeze. You know what?
0: Frosty.
3: I got to say something about, well, we get to Frosty.
0: Uh-oh.
3: I got to say something about Mr. Freeze.
0: What you gonna say about my cousin?
3: He is the coldest DJ in the Quad Cities.
0: He give you that freeze.
3: And what about my man Scratchmaster D?
0: That's my boy. Yeah.
3: That, oh man. You better watch out.
0: We go a long way back.
3: You better watch out with Scratch, man.
0: That's all good.
3: He'll walk up to those turntables and he'll have that smile on his face. And he'll distract you for a second and wow, it's gone. Scratch is one great DJ.
0: We'll let him do it. How about that?
3: How about DJ Rockefeller? Man, Scratch and Rock worked together.
0: Oh, my goodness. I worked with him as well.
3: Man.
0: Yeah.
3: We've known some good people.
0: Absolutely.
3: Some great DJs. Man, and DJ Candyman.
0: Who is that guy?
3: We got you.
0: I'm number
3: two. What about Mixin' Melvin?
0: Oh yeah,
3: Mixin' Mel.
0: He normally is on my live. I don't know if he got up this morning.
3: I always call him Mixin' Melvin. Yeah,
0: that's my boy right there. That's my brother from another mother.
3: He is. He taught a lot of people how to DJ, and I mean, he started out with house parties and things like that.
0: That you don't know. I'm gonna, and if I wished he was on my live now, because he'd definitely get in on this. You wouldn't believe that him and I came up the same time, and we lived in the same apartment complex.
3: Huh?
0: Right on 7th and Hour.
3: Really?
0: Yes. When I moved up here, because I used to come up every summer, from school, from my dad. He would come get us from Mississippi, blah, blah, blah. And Mel lived back across from where my dad stayed, So when I got up here, I met Mel, and I was into music, he was into music, and look where we at now.
3: Yeah, and you guys just started out with small equipment, few things.
0: Very true.
3: A little bit, and then, but you discovered the love of music.
0: Absolutely.
3: And you were getting into this at a time when music was exploding.
0: Man.
3: I mean, think of the artists and the groups that were up and coming, and we had all this tie to the Minneapolis folks with the time.
0: Yes.
3: And all that was going on. I remember in high school, people used to listen to KALA getting their buses.
0: Shorty. Yeah. Yes, I know.
3: Yeah. When they were getting their bus, they had their boom boxes out there, and they were listening to 88.5
0: FM. I carried mine all the time. So many people, was... Pastor Butler just came in, y'all, and
3: well, there's somebody that knows about music.
0: We definitely going to be talking with him because he used to come around, when I was doing my thing, and myself and Jimmy Gill, and I'm pretty sure he'll tell y'all about that. Now he thinks he can rap.
3: We got to mention Jammin' Mo Gill.
0: Yes.
5: Oh yeah.
3: And Captain, of course.
0: Yeah.
3: But I got to tell you, Jammin' Gill was on the air one night, freestyle rapping on KALA. I think it was 2:30 in the morning.
0: I don't know
3: what I was doing listening. But and he did a rap about Jack and Jill.
0: Went up the hill.
3: Went up Gaines Street Hill. Because that's Gil, man.
0: That's it.
3: He localized it.
0: That was my boy, man.
3: But Gil was very loyal to us. Did a great job on the air. Always had a lot of fun. Got to say, a shout out Gerald McLemore.
0: Yes, indeed. Yeah, that's
3: the one for fun. This is my Gerald McLemore.
0: Yeah,
3: the one for fun atop Gaines Street Hill is Gerald McLemore. Man, he used to say he always called us the We Care Station.
0: Yeah.
3: The We Care Station.
0: Yeah.
3: KLA.
0: Yes.
3: Yeah, man, I'm going to tell you, we are digging back in the past with
0: some
3: of these
0: folks. That's all right. There's legends in the Quad Cities, I want you to know. And then I want to get to Mr. Roger the Man Craig,
3: Congrats.
0: Roger received his Hall of Fame award.
3: Oh, did you hear about the party that they had the night before?
0: Yes, I did. Yes.
3: I want to know why I wasn't invited.
0: And you know what? Who was the young man? I'm going to see if Dave did his homework.
3: Okay.
0: Who was the young man that went to Central as well with Roger Craig, and he honored Roger Craig with his trophy? Who was it?
3: Jamie? Williams is too young, younger than Roger.
0: I know.
3: So I don't know.
0: You don't know.
3: Honored Roger with his trophy.
0: Yeah, he was the man the family called and asked, will he be there to honor Roger with his trophy?
3: I don't know.
0: And his inducting into the Football Hall of Fame.
3: Yeah.
0: You don't know, Dave?
3: No, who?
0: Y'all know what? Dave.
3: Ain't gonna tell?
0: No, because you should know this, Dave. You should know this. I just got Dave. It's hard to catch Dave not knowing something.
3: You caught me on. Well,
0: that is weird.
3: I mean, I saw that.
0: So weird, Dave.
3: Most of that induction ceremony.
0: So who was the young man?
3: Okay, we're talking about Central High School people that had their pictures. So Tim Goodwin was in there. I saw
0: that.
3: We're
0: not playing guessing
3: games. I had a picture of Goody. I had a picture. There was a picture of Goody. I saw him with Herman Goodwin.
0: Mm-hmm.
3: I mean, I know those.
0: I know them as well. Yes, I know them. And so you ain't answered the question yet, Dave. You giving all these
3: now,
0: names.
3: I assume that Tim went to that induction ceremony out there. Have to ask him what.
0: I'm gonna tell you something.
3: Yeah.
0: You're really, really hot, but I'm not gonna tell you how cold.
3: Okay.
0: Yeah.
3: So someone who played football with Roger.
0: Yes, and he actually played with the San Francisco 49ers as well.
3: Jerry Rice?
0: No.
3: But he didn't go to Central.
0: He's not from Davenport, Dave.
3: He didn't go to Central.
0: Who didn't?
3: Jerry Rice.
0: I know he didn't. He actually went to school with my first cousin. That's an
3: officer. Wait a second. You know somebody went to school with Jerry Rice?
0: Yes, I can go and get him.
3: Man.
0: Matter of fact, you want to know who it is?
3: Who?
0: My first cousin, Jay Hammer's father.
3: Yeah.
0: Didn't know that, did you, Dave?
3: Jerry Rice?
0: Went to school with my...
3: Okay.
0: My uncle, Lorenzo Clark.
3: Wow. Okay.
0: Yes.
3: I bet he was good at playing pickup football games on the playground. I bet.
0: I don't know what to do with Dave.
3: I tell you what, I would not have wanted to gone up against the Craig family playing some football
0: in my
3: neighborhood.
0: Well, that's my family, so you better be careful now, Dave.
3: they would have been.
0: Just because Roger's not here don't mean I'm not
3: Artez
0: here.
3: Artez would have beat me up, man.
0: As a matter of fact, I'll call Artez. You keep on.
3: I'll call him. I'll call him and ask who was out there. No, I saw the concert.
0: Yes.
3: So you get Morris Day up there.
0: Yes.
3: Roger had to be loving that.
0: Yes.
3: Oh, yeah.
0: Roger, I mean, you know.
3: Who is it, man?
0: You know he's
3: now you got me.
0: He's suffering from dementia now, and he having some issues with that.
3: I saw that. I saw
0: you know,
3: that.
0: And, Roger have really, put in his heart and soul into the football game. And a lot of folks don't understand. I play football as well. You know, those hits are for real. I remember doing drill myself, and I was on offense, which I played running back as well. And Charles Sight was defense. Mm-hmm. But Charles Sight could break your legs, break your whole body.
3: You were a boxer too.
0: I were, and so
3: he was.
0: I were. Yeah, I said were.
3: What?
0: Were past tense.
3: How many are you?
0: I've been so many things. But anyway, so we was doing our drills, and I was drilling against a defensive guard. You know what I mean? So, you know, we had to give. When you're from the South, you had to play hard, no matter what. You had to give it 300%. And I remember this to this day. Charles Sight and I went head on, boom, and all you heard was like a big thunder. And they used to put that sniffing smell stuff up to your
3: smelling
0: nose to
3: salt
0: wake you
3: to get
0: up,
3: you jumping?
0: You know, and that's what I remembered after that, because we both got knocked out. That's how hard we hit each other.
3: Hmm.
0: Real story.
3: Yeah.
0: My sister is married to the wide receiver that was on our football team. He'll tell you that. But anyway, enough about me, Shorty.
3: You didn't give the answer as to who was.
0: I'm not going to give the answer. You're going to have to do your homework, Dave.
3: Well, I know what was going on there.
0: I know you know some of the things that was going on, but you Dave Baker. I don't understand.
3: I don't know who would be given the. So they were up there with a trophy, or they were up there.
0: No, they wasn't up with it.
3: But who presented the award? Jamie. I thought Jamie did.
0: Williams.
3: Did.
0: I like the way Dave is trying to sneak me here.
3: Uh-oh.
0: It's not working, Dave.
3: I saw the video. Jamie Williams is up there giving the award to Roger.
0: I wasn't born today or yesterday, but I was born. That's all I can tell you.
3: Wait a second.
0: What?
3: Who was, okay, I'm going to ask you a question.
0: No. See, Dave.
3: No, I'm going to spin it on you.
0: You know, you see what Dave doing, right?
1: He's trying to see
0: how sharp I am now, see.
3: Who was the coach of the Central High School Blue Devils over...
0: Fox. When,
3: Jim Fox.
0: Now I answered the question, now what?
3: Now, who was his...
0: no,
3: who,
0: we're not doing all of that,
3: who
0: Dave.
3: Was his
0: Pastor
3: son?
0: Pastor Butler, how you doing?
3: Who was his son's name who was a DJ here?
0: Fox.
3: Whoa, come on.
0: You asked the question, I gave
3: Mike Fox. Mike was a DJ here.
0: You asked the question, I answered it, right?
3: Okay.
0: So now I'm waiting for you to answer my question.
3: I don't have it.
0: That's what I thought. Somebody's called. Shorty, can you answer that for me, please?
3: It's not Artez.
0: It's not?
3: No.
0: Okay.
3: But.
0: All right. Pastor Butler, how you doing today?
5: I'm good. How's everybody?
0: Yes. You know what, Pastor? I'm about to put you on front line, and I hope you don't mind, okay?
5: I'm ready.
0: But we got so many people that need a prayer
5: this
0: morning. We do. A lot of people need prayer this morning. So for everybody that's listening to KLA this morning, I want y'all to receive the prayer that I'm asking Pastor Butler to give to you all, okay? So Pastor Butler, can you do that for me, please?
5: I most definitely can, amen. For those who are listening, those that are on Facebook, I want you to know that God's prayer connection can reach all areas. Matter of fact, he's omnipresent. That means he's everywhere at the same time. So he can be in Mississippi, Louisiana, LA. I know over in Hawaii.
0: And
5: they had a tsunami or something went through there, and just so many things going on, and we definitely need prayer. Amen. We're in a grieving nation. Amen.
0: Yes.
5: And prayer changes things, and prayer everything. So let us go to the Lord in prayer, and I ask that all that can hear me, God will cover you in this prayer. Heavenly gracious Father, Lord, we come before you saying thank you, God. We thank you for your grace as well as your mercy, Father God. Lord, as we come over the radio waves, Father God, the airwaves, Father God, Lord, that your spirit would just move, that your connection just would reach every person, Father God, black, white, blue, every person, Father God, because we are in need of prayer, Father God. Lord, we are in a nation, a grieving nation, Father God. And Lord, we know that no matter how dim it may seem and how things may seem like it's going, God, that you are still in control. And Lord, we just give you all the praise, all the glory, Lord. Somebody's dealing with a spiritual illness, a physical illness, Father God, a mental illness, Lord. You know, Father God, and we just put them under your care, Father God. We pray for the prayer of healing. Lord, we pray for the strength in each and every person, Father God, that thinking about suicide, Lord. We never know what someone is going through, Father God. We can look good on the outside, but we can be tore up on the inside.
0: Yes.
5: And Lord, I ask that this prayer would just cover right now in the mighty name of Jesus. Lord, in your word, you said man ought to always pray, and we should always have a prayer in our heart. Lord, our prayers don't have to be structured. Our prayers don't have to have the right pronunciation. Our prayers just need to come from our heart. And Lord, that's what we're doing today. We're coming from the heart right here from KALA FM radio, Father God, asking that this would just go through the airways and just touch each and every one that's in need. Touch that homeless man, that homeless woman, touch that person that have got a diagnosis from the doctor, Father God. Lord, touch that person that have gotten life in prison, those behind the prison walls, those that are in the nursing homes, those that are confined to their sick bed. Father God, you know, Father God, touch that young child, adolescent, Father God, that don't want to listen to their parents, those that wants to just run rapidly in this world, Father God. We ask that you cover them, Father God. And Lord, continue to bless this station, Father God, that we would be able to reach the masses. That is our prayer. It is in the mighty name of Jesus that we do pray. Thank God and amen.
0: Amen. Amen. Pastor, thank you so much.
5: You're welcome.
0: And, you know, I appreciate you coming on my show. You know, I always invite you anytime, anywhere. You know what I'm saying? So what is it in the community that you think that we need to work more on?
5: Well, we need to work more on being a village. We grew up in a time, Candyman, where we had that village.
0: Right, yes,
5: we did. Amen. If we act up, I didn't have to wait for my mother to get home.
0: That's it.
5: Candyman mother would get
0: me. That is.
5: And someone else would get me. But we had a respect for elder because we had a village. And they laid a foundation. So when we found ourselves in some kind of trouble, we knew how to come back. We knew how to come back to point A.
0: Amen.
5: But right now we need to get that village going again, to teach these younger people, this new generation, Generation Y or whatever that generation is, this new generation, how to come back to something, because they don't know how to get back to something that they don't know where they came from or how they started.
0: Yeah, because they answer to it as we old.
5: Yeah, exactly. You know? They think we're out of touch. Amen. Yeah,
0: absolutely. You know, so somehow we have to find ways to get not only the young generation, but the young generation of parents.
5: Exactly, the parents,
0: Getting those parents back on track.
5: Yeah.
0: Letting them know that you don't have to party with your child.
5: Exactly.
0: You don't have to do that. And be a parent.
5: Yeah. And we see a lot of that going
0: on.
5: Where they want to go kick it and be a friend with their child. And then when they try to bring about correction or discipline, kid looking like, hey, you my homie. and they don't take them serious.
0: That's it.
5: Amen.
0: That's it.
5: You know, so we really, and back in my day, Candyman, the grandparents, They were below the age 60.
0: That's
5: they
0: it. Were 70. You know, I was just about to say that.
5: I met a grandmother other day. I think she was just 38.
0: Yeah. Mm-hmm.
5: You know, so it's a whole different dynamics that we're
0: dealing.
5: And grandmama
0: parting with the grandbabies.
5: Yes.
0: Yes.
5: And so there's a lot of different things we're dealing with that we need to get back to the basics and just, you know. The new stuff is good, but there's nothing wrong with the old stuff.
0: You know, I had my grandbabies on my Midnight Love show two times, one Thursday before last, one this past Thursday. And, you know, I had somebody, gave me a call and like, you got some very respectful grandkids, you know, because they use the words, which I'll correct them if they don't. And if they do it again, they got something coming. You know what I'm saying? Yes, ma'am. No,
5: yes,
0: sir.
5: Yes, that's good.
0: Those type of things, you know, and they was like, whoa, don't nobody do that anymore.
5: And it starts with us, Candy.
0: You know.
5: Yeah. It starts with us.
0: Absolutely.
5: We have to, we send our kids to school. We send them to church for the Sunday school teacher. Mm-hmm. And all that stuff is fine. We send them other places where they can also get training. But it starts with us.
0: It's not going to teach them that they have a parent.
5: That's right.
0: You know what I mean? The parents got to step up nowadays. I see it so much.
5: That's right.
0: Now the school's the babysitter.
5: Mm-hmm.
0: Now the daycares are the parent. You know, where are we going to step up and be parent in our homes now?
5: Amen.
0: You know, so this is some of the problems I feel that we have in our community and why so many kids now is finding themselves with a criminal background before they become anywhere as an adult.
5: Amen.
0: You know,
5: I heard someone say that a parent said, man, I'd be glad when school open again because they needed a break. So we know daycare and school ain't for us to just take our kids and give so we can have a peace of mind.
0: Yes.
5: No, that's for them to come and get educated. But like Candy said, it starts at home. Train up a child in the way they should go.
0: Amen.
5: And then when they get old, it won't depart from them. That's Proverbs 22. Amen.
0: That's it.
5: And so we got to train up. It starts with us.
0: Let me ask your mom a question. Have you had any things that you felt that, you know, you needed? I know you close with your daughter and whatnot. I get that. Mm-hmm. And I know that the father at home and whatnot. But is there anything that you feel that maybe you should have did a little different as she was growing up?
1: I mean, I think I should have made her a little bit more independent, maybe.
0: Mm-hmm.
1: Because that also seems to be
0: absolutely
1: today's kids are
0: true.
1: Like, I don't know if I'd say needy, that would be one thing I would change.
0: You know, Pastor, she brought up a real good point there because you find a lot of kids still living at home with their parents.
5: Yeah, mm-hmm. Yeah.
0: And that's why a lot of them get to party with their parents, you know what I'm saying? So I think that was pretty good. And then
5: in that sense, they feel like they have no accountability.
0: Amen.
5: You know?
1: Right.
5: And then even when they're staying at home, They talking about, well, this is my room. No, it's mama's room. It's daddy's room.
0: When did you pay that bill?
5: Exactly, yeah. Exactly. Yeah. Well, mom, you can't just come in my room.
0: I know that's right. Say it, Pastor. Say
5: if
0: it.
5: I'm paying the bill, no, it's my room. You just occupying it. Amen. You just occupying it.
0: Quad Cities, I hope y'all listening to this conversation. And if you're listening, please get your family on the line. Tell them they can listen by going to klafm.org, and they can listen to it on the screen. And they can be on my Facebook Live at Candyman on Facebook, okay? So with that being said, Pastor, how often do you see churches declining in people that patronize church?
5: Well, we see a big deal of that. So you have to be able to be innovative to want people to come in. Mm-hmm, okay, mm-hmm. So what I'm saying by that is I never take away from the old church, because right. Just like the Bible, the Lord didn't get rid of the Old Testament. He brought the Old Testament, and the New Testament was the prophecies of the Old Testament to be fulfilled.
0: Yes.
5: So he works between. So what we need to do in a new church, what we need to do in the church is bring people in, not by saying, well, this is the way we always done it.
0: Right.
5: This is the way they did it back then. No, listen to the young people ideas.
0: That's
5: because
0: it.
5: It's not just about those, they call them charter members, those that were there to first start the church, those that's been there over. Now, that's great. It's good, right. It's great, good to have long stability, but you got to hear the calls of everybody.
0: And
5: amen.
0: I'll add to that. Watch this, Pastor. Now, you mm-hmm. watch this, you know, because I had to get it together myself.
5: Yes.
0: You know? Because I walked in a church, these churches nowadays, so to say, I have a new church. And,
5: yeah.
0: You know, and I saw the pastor not in a suit and tie.
5: Amen.
0: He had on gym shoes. You know what I mean? And I'm old school, so I'm like, wait Amen. A minute. What's going on with this pastor? You know
5: Amen.
0: What I mean? But to preach the word doesn't mean you have to do it in a suit.
5: That's right.
0: You know,
5: That's right.
0: I had to get myself adjusted.
5: Yeah.
0: But I have the common knowledge to adjust myself. A lot of people don't have that common Amen. Knowledge. You know, sometimes the old generation don't want to go to church because it's not dressed to their
5: exactly.
0: way of seeing church folks dress. I've never heard, you know, as I got older and as I got wiser, so to say, I never knew that being a Christian had a dress code.
5: Amen.
0: I didn't
5: and it
0: know
5: really
0: that.
5: Don't. It you really know. Don't. Because if you look at the dress code, I mean, even when you see, you talked about the suit and tie,
0: mm-hmm.
5: Some of those suits and ties are really nice, right?
0: Yeah.
5: But in the Bible, it says it's a curse to mix the wool linen with the...
0: Yep.
5: So sometimes even a suit and tie, amen, if you
0: it's
5: go,
0: a sin.
5: If you look at scripture, hey, you know,
0: yeah.
5: They look good, but they mean it's all that good.
0: That's it. But I'm sure there's a whole lot of things
5: Amen.
0: That we overlook when it comes yeah. to the scripture, you know.
5: Yeah, exactly. And you spoke about the t-shirt and jeans. I've done youth revivals where I came in a t-shirt like this, and one time I came with a t-shirt that says plug in to the creator, and I preached with a cell phone and the cell phone only had a 2% charge. And I said, this phone, I said, it looks good, it's brand new, but this phone ain't no good.
0: Right.
5: Yeah, unless I plug in
0: Amen.
5: And get a charge. I said, sometimes we're like the cell phone. I said, some of you are at 2%, some are at 4%. I said,
0: right
5: we gotta
0: now.
5: Plug in and get a charge.
0: I love that. That's a good way to put that, you know what I'm saying? So, Mr. Dave Baker, I know you're in the back there, you know, and we're gonna get you back up here. You know, so do you ever go to church and find yourself, you know, in an uncomfortable manner?
3: I feel uncomfortable there?
0: Yes.
3: No,
0: I
3: don't
0: mean,
3: think
0: with,
3: I've ever
0: with
3: felt...
0: the surrounding of the style of people that's in the church, you know.
3: I don't think I ever have. I think, but I also agree, and I know Pastor Kirk would agree with this,
0: mm-hmm.
3: that it's not important... what your position is in the church. There's
5: That's
3: some
5: right.
3: people
5: That's
3: there's
5: right
3: some people that they dress a certain way because they're the leader of the usher board or
0: yeah,
3: the
0: yeah, yeah.
3: The assistant director of the ladies cookie league or whatever. You know, they're the ones that bring the cookies in.
0: Don't talk about the cookie lady now.
3: But it's not that stuff is really not important. Not.
0: Right,
3: that
0: right.
3: And that away. and that draws people away. You're right, Pastor Butler, because people don't want to get involved with something
0: that's
3: or go.
0: That's absolutely correct.
3: And you know, you've seen some of the attendance numbers go down at certain churches.
0: Mm-hmm.
3: You know, and that but I don't think it matters what people wear. I think though a pastor should be recognized with some kind of a robe, some kind of a hassock or something like that that indicates that they're a pastor. I think that. But like at a youth revival event, absolutely.
5: Exactly.
3: Pastor Butler, T-shirt, connect with the kids.
0: Well, you know my opinion on that, Pastor. I think a pastor should be acknowledged by the word that he gives.
5: That's right.
0: That's the way I feel. Well, you know, if that pastor is bringing the word of what God means for us to carry on our mission to come closer to home, then I think that pastor got it right. That's the way I feel about it.
5: And I like what Candy just said, because you always going to hear me refer back to the Bible, because like Dave said, you know, like on the first Sunday, I wear a robe, Communion Sunday. Uh-huh. That's our Communion Sunday, I wear a robe. But that robe and those clothes are going to get old, the suit's going to get old, all those things are going to get old, your home get old, you got to keep remodeling and adding to it. So all the material things get old. But Candy said something very profound, something very strong. He said it should be in the word, because the Bible says that the heavens and earth shall pass
0: talk
5: away
0: to me now.
5: But his word shall remain forevermore.
0: That is right there.
5: So if you're not standing in the word, on the word, you're not really standing. And a lot of times, I want to say another thing is, a lot of times, I love the internet, I love technology, I love all that stuff. But we have, the reason why some of the churches fell in, we got preachers, we got people, they'll go to, instead of going to God, instead of asking God, they'll ask Google.
0: No.
5: Amen.
0: Wow.
5: And Peter, and the Lord said one time, Peter, who do man say that I am? And he said, some say that you are John the Baptist. He named all these names, but he said you are the Son of God. And even Moses, he told when the Israelites were complaining about following Moses, Moses went to God himself and said, "Who do I say sent me?" And God said, "Tell them I am. I am that I am." Capital I.
0: That's it.
5: Capital A-M. And instead of us going to I am, we don't switch it around and we'd rather go to AI.
0: Well, I like that.
3: And I don't know, Pastor Butler, what you think about this, but to me, some of the churches now, and I'm not picking on any one church, but it's a video production. And now we're back to Shorty's mom.
5: Yeah.
3: You know, we're talking. It's, you go into this and it's like, you know, they got a live band playing and they're rocking out. I mean, some of these guys, these are good musicians, and
0: they are.
3: And then you've got all this video behind, like, you know, the Lord made all the world in just 6 days, and on the seventh day we sing his praise. And up here we got this display going on, and they're just, it looks like you're like watching MTV. And I don't know. I mean, I think that's a bit much.
0: Do you think that's overkill?
3: You know what, though? I bet there's a whole lot of folks that would say that I'm completely wrong, and that's how they love to go to church. And if that gets them there, it gets them there.
5: But, okay. Amen. But,
0: what do you think about that?
5: Well, capitalizing on what Dave just said, to an extent, it has gone to, because some of the new churches don't have a pulpit, they have a stage.
0: Absolutely.
5: They don't. Some have the flooded lights, and it looks look like the Elks.
0: Now, wait a minute, Pastor Butler. Wait a minute, Pastor. Amen. I'm not going to say the church, but I was running sounds and lights at a church, and I mean, you'd have thought it was a disco or something, but nevertheless, that's what they wanted. So
5: they do. Some want that. I've been in some of those places too. Now, in our church, we have come up. We have come up with new technology. I have two screens, and what I use my screens for, it's not to be on us, but on the screen, the scripture come
0: the scriptures up,
5: and people write down. And I've,
0: okay. Absolutely,
5: I've seen it really been. And this past Sunday, it was an awesome service. I talked about when Jesus is calling. I even had the phone ringing from the screen, and it had Wi-Fi, It had the time was 316. It had 100% bar.
0: Oh, wow.
5: And it said, Jesus is calling. And it had decline or accept. I preach from that.
0: Did you really?
5: Their visual. I preach from that.
6: But that's okay.
5: And I told them that the Wi-Fi that I was traveling, I was on a cruise ship, and I didn't have no good connection, we traveled through the valley, we traveled through some mountains, I lost my whole Wi-Fi, but when you connect it to God's spiritual phone, the connection is strong.
0: It's strong.
5: You can't lose your signal. Amen. And then I said, look at the time. The time is 3:16. I said, that makes me think of John 3:16. For God so loved the world,
0: that's it,
5: that whosoever believeth in him shall not perish but have everlasting life.
0: Yes.
5: And I told the people, when we fell into sin, we became the world.
0: Okay.
5: But God loved us so much that he gave his, not plural, but his only begotten son, that whosoever, and I mentioned, Candy, that a whosoever could be the one that used to be a pimp, the one that used to be a drug
0: dealer,
5: to me now. The one that used to be a prostitute, the one that used to be a homemonger.
0: Right now.
5: I told the people, if you're sitting here, if you believe in the Lord and you know he's your savior, then I'm a whosoever.
0: Come on now.
5: And then the 100%.
0: Come on.
5: I said, we want to give God 92%. I said, some of us
0: that don't do.
5: Some of us think we're doing good when we give them 99.5.
0: That's what I was about to say.
5: And then some say,
0: won't do either.
5: I'm going to give them almost. I'm going to give them 99.99%. No, God gave us his best, so
0: Amen.
5: We got to give God 100%.
0: Thank you, sir.
5: And then the phone began to ring. I said, and there was a big word down the side that says personal. I said, this is where we make it personal. I said, because my wife can't answer for me. My kids can't answer for me. I said, are you going to decline the call?
0: That's
5: or
0: it.
5: Are you going to accept it?
0: Now, what did they do?
5: And everybody people start because I told them the fact, if you accept the call, don't mean God's getting ready to call you home. If you accept the call, that means, because a lot of people, they think that.
0: They were worried about that.
5: No, I ain't ready to go home. I ain't homesick. I ain't ready. No, when you accept the call, God might be wanting you to do something like you're doing right now.
0: That's it.
5: He might be wanting you to evangelize. He probably be wanting you to go out and to the soup kitchen. Someone's always in need.
0: Mm-hmm.
5: You know, somebody's always in a worse position than we think we might be
0: all
5: in.
0: All right now.
5: Amen.
0: Now, Pastor, I'm going to say this. I'm going to add to this, and then I'm going to tell you something I did this past Sunday, okay?
5: Uh-huh.
0: Which was yesterday. But anyway, you said that pastors now go to Google.
5: Yes.
0: Now, you know, if they go into Google, the pastor ain't in order.
5: That's right.
0: I mean, I just want
5: to
0: make sure
5: we
0: understand that. No.
5: Yeah.
0: If you're a pastor, you're supposed to already have it.
5: Amen.
0: You know what I'm saying?
5: That's why you shouldn't study. You shouldn't get together on Saturday night.
0: In fact, you should be correcting Google.
5: That's right. Yeah.
0: I mean, I just had to put that out there.
5: Yeah.
0: But anyway, I went to a church this past Sunday. I want to say, Good Life, Great Life. I can't remember the name of it. It's in East Moline.
5: Mm-hmm.
0: Come on, help me out, Pastor. Right across from the East Moline Police Station.
5: Oh, okay.
0: I'm going to find out because my daughter
5: Word
0: actually.
5: Of life. Yeah, something
0: my,
5: like that.
0: My daughter actually goes to the church, so she would definitely know.
5: Mm.
0: But anyway, it was a wonderful service, but the pastor didn't preach.
5: Amen.
0: He had some young man that was starting to be
5: a pastor.
0: Young man.
5: Yeah.
0: And the young man got up and did his thing, and, you know, I was kind of surprised, you know, at, you know, how he said he went through his struggles and and his tribes and tribs, and look where he at now. You know what I'm saying?
5: Yeah, man.
0: So he was saying that if that could change him,
5: it could change somebody.
0: What can stop it from changing?
5: That's
0: you?
5: Right.
0: You know what I'm saying? So I just had to share that with you and whatnot. But anyway, this is the Best of Southern Soul Show with DJ Candyman. I got Pastor Butler. Also have Dave the Man Baker in the building, Shorty my DJ, and also her beautiful mom. Yeah. So now, we've been having you on silent mode. I'm going to get back to the music here in a little bit. But we've been having you on silent mode. What do you think about, do you go to church?
1: No.
0: Okay. So what do you think, have you ever been to church?
1: Oh, yeah.
0: Okay.
1: Yeah.
0: So what make you not go to church now? Is there a reason to that?
1: I don't know. I feel like it's personal,
0: mm-hmm.
1: you know, and that you don't really have to I mean, it's sometimes nice to congregate with other people,
0: yes,
1: and have the same feeling.
0: Okay.
1: But it's like I can, you know, do it whenever I want.
0: Make your peace with,
1: yeah,
0: God.
1: Yeah.
0: I get it. I mean, so many people do that. You know what I'm saying?
1: Mm-hmm.
0: Some, there's families that, believe it or not, and Pastor, I know you probably know this, but there's families that have church at home.
5: Amen.
0: You know, they do it at home, you know. So it ain't like you have to go to a church, but that's the house of the Lord.
5: Amen. Right?
0: So a lot of time people get it a little separated to, you know, what church is all about in the house. You know, you can have church, but are you having it in church?
5: Amen.
0: Or you're having it at your house where you're, you know, practicing your faith, so to say.
5: Amen.
0: Am I right about that, Pastor Butler?
5: Yeah, you're definitely right. And just to piggyback on what Mom said, that your body is the temple of the Lord.
0: Amen.
5: So we are the church.
0: Talk to me.
5: And when Jesus told Peter, upon this rock I build my church, and the gates of hell shall not prevail. And so we are, if we're connected to Jesus, we are the church.
0: Talk
5: now, the reason
0: me.
5: Why we do go to the church, the Bible also says,
0: y'all listen up,
5: assemble yourself among the assembly of the other saints. So I might be going through something, you might be going through something that day, and then I'm in the same place worshiping and praising God, and for some reason you're like, man, I'm dealing with the same thing, and I just heard his testimony, and I know. So what I'm saying is, you can feed off of me, mm-hmm, through my spirit, and I don't even got to know your situation. That's just how the Holy Spirit works. And
1: right.
5: So that's where we come together at the church. Some people have given up on church because of what the previous pastor or the previous evangelist. God said, put your trust in him. You can learn something from that pastor evangelist.
0: Amen.
5: But you're supposed to put your trust in God. We see it every day. At the end of the day, that man or that woman that's leading that congregation, they're subject to fall. For the Bible says, all have fallen short of his glory. All have sinned. And so we put too much into man. We can learn
0: there
5: from man,
0: know.
5: But we need to really look towards God. Amen.
0: Now, Pastor, I don't want to cut you off, but I want to...

0: The civil authorities have issued a required weekly test for all of Alabama, all of Arkansas, all of Iowa, all of Illinois, all of Kansas, all of Louisiana, all of Minnesota, all of Missouri, all 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
1: And I was like, man, because I didn't see many churches on
2: that island. Right.
1: And I said, you guys don't have many churches over here. I said, you know, where you guys worship God at? He said, we can worship God right here.
2: Yeah.
1: He said, you feel that in your toes?
2: I
1: said,
2: yeah. Spiritual people.
1: He said, you feel that? Do you smell the that ocean breeze? I said, yeah. He said, that's God. You're standing in God.
2: Did they give you that hand thing that they
1: were
2: doing?
1: That was amazing. Yeah. And it gave me a whole different perspective. Amen.
2: I don't know why
1: it gave me a whole different perspective that God is everywhere. That's where I come with the omnipresent. That word omnipresent means he's present everywhere. Omnipotent means he's all power. And omniscient means he's all knowing. Amen. So it's good to know that we serve a God that is everywhere, all time, that he knows all things, and that he's all power.
2: Amen.
1: Amen.
2: So, Shorty, is there anything you want to say before we get back to the music? Or Dave, is there anything else you want to add real quick?
3: This is KALA Davenport, Quad Cities.
2: I like that.
3: At 11. Hey, by the way, at 11:02, you know my old friend ChatGPT?
2: Uh-huh.
3: You know, I wonder, I'm going to ask Pastor Butler this. Do you think there are some pastors out there that are getting ChatGPT to write sermons for them?
2: Really?
1: Yeah, I don't want to just speak on. I believe so, because in the way, this is how I know. Like Candyman said earlier, when someone go to Google and they preach and they give you a complete sentences, I'm like, man. Okay. Because I say ain't, nah. I mean, you know.
2: That's me.
1: I'm not going to.
2: And over divine, yonder?
1: You know, so you can tell when they just kind of paste or whatever.
2: Yeah.
1: And that's not really. And you shouldn't. Long time ago, I learned not to. I'm not going to get up at 4 o'clock, 5 o'clock Saturday morning, Saturday night, oh, this going to really get them on Sunday. No, it just got you.
2: Yeah, that's it. Absolutely.
1: And you talked about the preacher that had a young man preach. Because a lot of times the church want their pastor to preach, but sometimes we have to take a break and let our...
2: That's it. You know, that's it.
1: And so that gives us a chance to see how our minister that's sitting under... us have
2: talk,
1: studied,
2: talk to
1: you
2: know,
1: and so that gives me the opportunity. I can tell when you've been on Google or took someone else's phrase, and I like, right. Hey, that sounds like something Candyman say on the radio. So I have to, you know, I can correct them.
4: Let's do it really quick.
2: At least they have been listening.
3: Let's do one really fast. We're not going to do the whole thing,
4: okay.
3: But I'm going to get on chat.
2: You're going to actually do that?
4: Yeah.
3: Hello, could you give me a sermon on being a good person and caring for others?
5: Right. Friends, being good isn't just a checklist. It's daily practice, a habit of heart and hands.
3: Wait a second. I want this to be a sermon be said in a church. I want you to quote scripture from the Bible.
5: Right. Okay. Brothers and sisters, hear these words.
2: Oh my goodness.
5: Let all that you do be done in love. 1 Corinthians 16:14. Not some of what you do. All. And the prophet Micah says, what does the Lord require?
1: And that person will probably preach it just like that and lose people in the church.
2: Yes,
3: there you go.
2: Yes.
3: So now we're talking about Micah.
2: And you
3: I don't know if I've ever heard Micah mentioned too much. Yeah. You know, that's not a common character to be brought up. But there it is. ChatGPT could do this. But you know what? I would rather have a real person than a computer up there.
6: Yes.
2: But I'm just like Pastor Butler. I can see it, smell it before it even come, because you can tell when a pastor haven't been spiritually inclined.
1: Can I give you a real quick example of what just real preaching?
2: Yes.
6: I want to say to you today, congregation, that Jesus, he lives today. Yeah, he went to a borrowed tomb. Matter of fact, it wasn't his tomb. He never had one. It was it was rich man Joseph's tomb. And matter of fact, the reason why he never had a tomb, yes, he was there all night Friday, all morning Saturday, all night Saturday, but early Sunday morning, he got up with all power. Matter of fact, y'all looking at the Airbnb, Jesus was the first one that used the Airbnb because he got out of it. 3 days later.
2: Come on with it, Pastor Butler. I tell you what, if you want to know what it's all about, you just heard it.
6: I give them my information if they want to.
2: Yeah, go ahead and give
4: do,
2: it.
4: Please do.
6: Yeah, this is Pastor Dennis Butler at the Temple Baptist Church, 3526 North Brady, right all across right from the Brady Stadium, which has now been given to the Roger Craig. Amen. Yes. And we start at 9:20 Sunday school. We start at 11 o'clock, our worship service. I'm there every Wednesday at 12 noon. And I tell you, we have an awesome time. Our website is www.tmbcqc.org. www.tmbcqc.org. Before you even come to the building, you can get on the website. I'm transparent. You can read about me. You can read about the church. All I say is come ready to have a good time in the Lord.
2: Amen, brother.
3: I got to tell you, Pastor Butler, I used to go to that church Wednesday evenings. And they had a bus. They had buses. This is in the 1970s.
2: Yeah. All
3: right. Okay. And it was another church.
2: Well,
3: I didn't know nothing about it, Dave.
2: So.
3: It was called, well, you weren't even born yet.
2: I know, that's a lie. That's a lie.
3: It was called the Joy Church.
2: Okay.
3: And really? You may hear about this because being up there, people might say, hey, isn't that still the Joy Church? Anyway, they had school buses that were converted, and they called them the Joy Bus.
4: The Joy Bus.
3: And,
4: awesome.
3: And you know what Joy stands for? At their church? Jesus, others, then you.
2: Oh, like
3: Joy.
2: That.
3: Okay, that was the church. Oh, so anyway, yeah, but they would drive through the neighborhoods, mostly up in North Davenport by North Park Mall. Yeah. And man, they would come through and there'd be 60 kids on that bus before. And then they would all go to the church and there was always fun and there was some religious preaching, but it was usually activities and things like that.
4: We did that for us. We used to
3: West Side Assembly. That's good memories. A lot of fun, and we used to sit there and
4: they don't do that no more.
3: Yeah, we used to sing the song, "I got the joy way down in my heart." That was their theme song. Yeah. Oh,
2: you went?
3: Oh, Shorty knows.
2: Do you really?
3: Oh, you want to? Okay.
2: She's only 19 years old, y'all.
3: Does she know the Joy song?
7: I do.
2: You gonna sing it?
7: I don't know if I can sing it, but
2: you do know it.
7: I do.

0: labor.
1: Yeah.
2: Right.
1: Mm-hmm. Yeah.
0: Yeah. See, you got to put in the work, you know. So, Shorty, I mean, I'm going to give you all I can give you.
2: Okay.
0: But I encourage you to have some skills of your own.
2: Yeah.
0: Okay? Yeah. Yes.
3: And Shorty, I just want to keep doing what you're doing. There's another young DJ, DJ ER, amen. Mm-hmm.
0: Yeah.
3: We were here at a play. They had a play here. And she was handing out popcorn.
0: But
3: a couple people recognized her, and I even recognized her. I said, "Aren't you the DJ?" She said, "Yep, that's me." And so yeah, so you'll start people start to know who you are. Yeah.
0: Yes, that's my DJ, DJ ER. In fact, where's ER?
2: She's at theater camp.
0: Oh, that's right. That's right. Okay. Yeah. But anyway, Quiet Cities, we're gonna get back to some Southern Soul, and I'm gonna be talking to Pastor Butler, also Shorty. Mother, we're going to talk while the music playing and whatnot so we can get on another subject. DJ Candyman giving you the best of Southern Soul right here from the campus of St. Ambrose College at 88.5 on your FM dial.

0: cha-cha. Do you know how to shout cha-cha?
1: Yes.
0: You do?
1: Yeah.
0: You know what? You're right, because I saw you trying to do it right here in the studio one time.
1: That's probably.
0: That's right. I forgot about that. You did. I remember now. Did you know she knew how to cha-cha?
1: Oh, yeah.
0: Oh, you... Do you cha-cha too?
1: I have.
0: Just a little something,
1: yeah.
0: Huh? Okay. Well, speaking of cha-cha, let's cha-cha on, let's see about, have you ever had to cha-cha her backside?
1: Well, no, I
0: you
1: she's
0: can tell
1: threatened
0: it.
1: To.
0: You, yeah, you can
1: I,
0: tell
1: yeah,
0: it.
1: I have threatened to.
0: So you like giving threats?
1: Well.
0: You're a threatening mom?
1: I'm a threatening mom. Sometimes, I mean, it's not just over little stuff.
0: Right, I get it. I totally get it.
1: Yeah.
0: So, what age do you think she was that, you know, you had to really put your foot down and let her know you're not playing?
1: Oh, probably like 11, 12.
2: Middle school.
1: Yeah.
0: So what did you do, shorty?
1: She just got, you know, she thought she knew everything.
0: Yeah, they do that at that age, too.
1: And, you know, thought I didn't know anything and would come back at me with, you know.
0: She thought you were born yesterday.
1: Yes,
0: huh?
1: And yeah. I was like, no. That's not how this works.
0: You know something, though? I got to say this so I make sure I don't miss it. You know, I love what I see here. You know, it's a beautiful mom and daughter, and I'm pretty sure the dad is just as wonderful. You know, it's a blessing to have a family that can do like you guys are doing. You know what I'm saying?
1: Thanks.
0: But now I got one more thing that I want to say. Now, this is going to be a little ugly if you don't mind. Can I say it? Can I say it?
1: Sure.
0: Shorty didn't like the fact that she was just by herself. She said she get everything. She said she spoiled. Yeah, I'm telling Shorty. I'm so sorry. You know. So how do you feel about just having one child?
1: Well, I'm an only child as well.
0: Are you really?
1: Yes, I am.
0: How did you feel growing up being the only child?
1: Well, sometimes it was kind of lonely.
2: Yeah.
1: But then I had a best friend that was an only child, and so we became sisters, and we're still, you know, to this day. So that got us through a lot. So.
0: How do these marks happen, though? I mean, you was the only child, Shorty's the only child, your best friend was the only child. How did you manage all of this stuff?
1: I don't know. It was just one of those things. But, yeah, so I know where she's coming from with she wishes she had a sibling or something, because I did that too when I was growing up.
0: But I Shorty, being that you're the only child and you don't grown up young now to be a young lady, when you think back, do you think that you would have been as at 12, 11, 12, do you think you'd have got in more trouble at that age, or do you think you would have let your younger sibling get in trouble?
2: I think I would have been in more trouble.
0: You think so?
2: Yeah, I think
0: so. What make you think that?
2: I think me and a sibling would be a bad combination.
0: Wait a minute, are you a fighter?
2: No, I just think
0: what are you
2: that,
0: trying
2: like,
0: to say then?
2: We would
3: bump heads.
2: Yeah.
0: Okay, well, if you bump heads, how are you gonna straighten it out? I'm just trying to be nosy right now. So you say y'all would bump head, right?
2: Yeah.
0: Normally when siblings bump head, somebody want to be in charge.
2: Right.
0: Somebody want to be the bigger person. Somebody want to be the bully. So which one would you have been?
2: I'd probably be the person who's like the person who wants
0: to... Tell the truth.
2: I'd probably be the bully.
0: That's what I figured. Y'all noticed that I kind of like went around to get her to go there, you know. But but either way it goes, you're happy, aren't you?
2: Yeah.
0: Okay. She brags...
3: How effective is time out? We didn't have
0: time out. Wait, Mom, did you do time outs?
1: I tried time out a few times, but she was just happy being in time out, so it didn't
0: see,
1: really
0: that's
1: work.
0: What I'm saying.
2: I was just chilling. I was like, yeah.
0: You better be glad I wasn't your mom or your dad.
3: Come up with time out at? Where did that come from?
0: Yeah.
2: So what did you, I don't even remember what you did instead of time out.
1: You know, that's what's... I grounded you, I think, once, and
2: yeah,
1: you know,
0: she all in all must
1: like
0: not,
1: that.
0: She must wasn't that bad of a
1: no,
0: kid.
1: No, she was a pretty good kid.
0: A spoiled child, huh?
1: And it was one of those where it was like if I said something to her, if I said it with enough tone,
2: oh yeah,
1: then she
2: She's got a scary tone.
0: Oh.
2: I'm like,
0: are you still scared of it?
2: Yeah. I hear it. I hear it, and I'm like, huh. What did I do? I didn't
0: do
2: anything.
0: You're going to throw in a flag. Mom, I give. No.
1: Yeah.
2: Surrender.
0: So you seem pretty happy growing up as a, you know, just one child in the family. How were you happy growing up, you know, just being the only child?
1: Yeah, pretty much, I think. Okay.
0: Did you have as much energy as she got?
1: No. She's got a lot of energy.
0: She do. Jeez, she do.
1: I had a lot of imaginary friends, so that helped.
0: Yeah. Oh, my Jesus.
2: Me too.
1: Yeah.
0: You got imaginary friends?
2: I did. I had quite a few. I had imaginary siblings
0: because
2: I wanted
0: a sibling.
2: Can
0: I get you to do me a favor then?
2: Yeah.
0: Name a few of them.
2: I had a sister named Lily, and she was like a farm girl, and I had an imaginary brother named Brady, and he had a pet wolf.
0: Oh,
2: that was my imaginary.
0: You know,
2: sibling.
0: You know, you got a big imagination, so we gonna get back to your mom. I think we'll be a lot safer there.
1: I don't know.
0: She got a wolf, Mom. I mean, you know. So what kind of imaginary friends did you have?
1: Well, my imaginary friends were like celebrities. So,
0: See,
1: you know,
0: I told you.
1: Donny Osmond was my imaginary friend when I was like 5 or something like that. So.
0: Okay.
1: Yeah, you know.
0: So, you know, I know Donny Osmond. I mean, the Osmond family was awesome. They even had a cartoon.
1: Yeah.
0: So I can see what imagination were. I get that.
1: Yeah.
0: You know, I don't know about the wolf, though.
2: I was a weird kid.
0: Right. So, Pastor, what was your imaginary friend? Did you have one?
4: No, I didn't really have any. There was 11 of us.
1: Oh.
0: Yeah.
4: Wow. So...
1: enough, right?
4: I have a benefit that Shorty didn't have. When we did something, we blamed it on somebody.
0: There you go.
4: There's so many of us.
0: Yeah, there was a lot of us, too.
4: Yeah, there was a lot of us.
0: We didn't have time for imagination.
4: Yeah, we didn't have. We didn't have any imaginary friends. I didn't have any. Yeah.
0: So Pastor, I know it's about 11:34. That's on the AM side. I know I'm going to be getting up out of here pretty soon. Is there anything else that you want to bring to the mic?
4: Real quick, I mean, we covered a lot of great things I think was great. And it just, for one thing, I just want to say I'm grateful. It's an honor to be up here. And I don't like to just say Candyman. I like to say the legendary Candyman.
0: Well, thank you, sir.
4: Amen, because he's touched this community in so many ways that you wouldn't believe it. More than just on the radio. I mean, he sold ribs and stuff out of the trailer. I mean, so I know he thinks that I follow him, but I've been to the
0: That's
4: trailer.
0: Okay. That's
4: I bought
0: okay.
4: ribs from
0: you,
4: him. And,
0: you can follow me anywhere I go. So, I'm fine with it.
4: So first, I want to thank you for that being inspiration in this community. And then how you're pouring into this new generation that's going to be, you know, coming up, working the sound waves and all that stuff, you know, passing the baton, what I must say. Mm-hmm. And just reaching from the different perspective of the mother and the daughter. So we need those things. We need to bring those things back to the forefront. And it'd be such a better world. Because right now we're dealing with so much stuff.
0: Amen.
4: But we can still show love.
0: Absolutely.
4: You know, from all different creeds, different colors, different genders. We can just be God's people. And we show love. That's what we're missing, that lack of love.
0: Amen.
4: You know, when someone can get killed over a parking spot at Walmart.
0: Oh, wow.
4: Or when someone can, you know, start just going to In-N-Out Burger and just start shooting.
0: Right.
4: So we need to really bring love back to the forefront and show people, hey, take a minute, breathe, think about it.
0: Amen.
4: You know, is this really that serious, you know?
0: Mm-hmm. Yeah. I tell you what, you know, you know, I don't know what this world's coming to, but I do know that the changes are happening and it's not as good as should be, you know.
4: That's
0: I'm
4: right.
0: going to say it that way, you know what I'm saying? And I was always taught, when it come from the top and it trickle down in the all the way into the bottom of the barrel, that's that bad apple.
4: Yeah. Mm-hmm.
0: So we got to find ways to eliminate bad apples, you know what I mean? Mm-hmm. And I won't name or put any titles to it, but I think everybody can understand where I'm going with that one, okay? So, but now, back to Shorty's mom. And Shorty Mom have a name.
2: Yes, it's Barb.
0: Well, you didn't let me say it. So I'm going to stop calling her mom. I'm going to say Miss Barb.
1: Okay.
0: Okay. And, you know, it was my honor to have you here. You know, I've been on Shorty for days on days and days since I met you to come on the show, after, especially when she told me your background.
1: Yeah.
0: You know, I think you're an awesome, bright person.
1: I do.
0: I really do. And she'll tell you that. This ain't something I'm just saying today. Okay. So anytime that you got time, I want to invite you to come to my show.
1: Okay.
0: And bring Father along one day.
1: Okay. All right.
0: Because I'm pretty sure when he, if he go on my Facebook Live, you know, tell him he can go on my Facebook Live and he can listen to the show and gather his opinion of it. And when he do, he might want to come and give his opinion of it. Okay. So let him know he just as welcome to come on my show as you are.
1: Okay.
0: All right. And Shorty, to you, I want to thank you, young lady. I said this to you before, you're very bright, smart, and intelligent.
2: Thank you.
0: And I see where you got it from.
2: Yes.
0: And I encourage you. You don't have to be like your mom.
1: Right.
0: But you can do better. Okay? There's no avenue that can't be improved. Okay?
2: Yeah.
1: That's right.
0: So now let you be the next stepping stone. Mom got her, what was it, a PhD degree?
1: Mm-hmm.
0: You can have your master, your doctor. You know? Don't let nothing stop you.
2: Yeah.
0: This world can't stop you. Only you can stop you and God.
3: That's right.
2: Mm-hmm. For sure.
0: Those are the two things that you have that you can focus on and say, well, hey, if God woke me up this morning and I feel like doing what I'm doing, then guess what?
2: Yeah.
0: You won't be stopped.
2: Yeah.
0: Okay, Pastor, what you say to that?
4: Yeah, take those words to heart and don't let nothing stop. And sometimes you have friends and foes and friends. And sometimes you got to watch your friends because not all your friends are ready to go to the level that you're going to.
1: Right.
4: And some people will get in your head and they'll get in your head and they'll live in your head rent free. I preached a sermon one time, told the people to tell the enemy to get out of my head. You can't live here and give him an eviction notice.
2: Yeah.
4: All right? Because you have friends that will just use you up like your Wi-Fi.
2: Yeah.
4: And it's up to you of who you give your passcode to.
2: Yeah.
4: So
2: Amen.
4: Always be mindful that the sky is the limit. And another thing I want to say, you don't have to be churchgoers.
0: Amen.
4: But I still would love for you to pop in and say, hey, Pastor. Amen. And we're not going to lock you in. We're not going to try to make you join. We're just going to have a good time in the Lord. And then you're going to probably leave like, wow, I got to come and visit again.
0: Oh, right now.
4: All right.
0: All right. So now, Shorty, you know, with that being said, you know, you're going to be living this life, you know, with this young life that you have to live.
2: Mm-hmm.
0: And Pastor, and...
4: Mm-hmm.
0: Mom, Deb, I can call
4: Barb.
0: You the way Barb.
4: Mm-hmm.
0: This young lady one day is going to grow to be that grown, full-blooded woman. And she's going to be carrying that name, DJ Candyman, for the rest of her life. Because I'm going to make sure that I instill the values that represents that. You know what I'm saying?
1: Mm-hmm.
0: That will carry on that. Because that's what life is really about. As a mother, you're supposed to pass the baton to teach her how to be a mother.
1: Right.
0: You know, and that's my encouragement to her. Pastor was talking about what I've done in the community. I don't actually indulge in accolades.
3: Definitely.
0: I don't do that. Okay. When people call my name, they call it my name from their heart. You know what I mean? And that's what means something.
1: Mm-hmm.
0: You know, when it come from their heart, that's the way they felt about you.
1: Right.
0: Okay. So, Shorty, beautiful mom, big time Mr. DJ over here, if that's what you want to call me, and a renowned pastor, okay? So remember, you have all kinds of values that you can come to when you might have a bad fall in your life. It doesn't mean you're going to break a leg.
1: Mm-hmm.
0: It could just be a conscience of mind. Just remember you have a family. And don't forget that. It ain't always got to be mom, because sometimes you don't want to go to mom.
2: Right.
0: You want to find another outlet, because I already know what mom going to say. You really don't, but that's what you feel.
2: Yeah.
0: You know, So you can say, well, hey, I know I can talk to Candyman. You know, but then again, there's this pastor and he told us about his church. I'm going to look him up.
2: Yeah.
0: You know what I mean? Because you know we're going to give you what you need.
2: Yeah.
0: All right. In that time. All right. So, Pastor, I'm going to get to a song here. And my thing been going off here and people probably been giving me messages and whatnot. Yeah, but
4: thanks for
0: okay.
4: having us.
0: You're
4: thanks
0: more
4: for
0: than
4: having
0: welcome.
4: Me, Quad Cities. Yes. And
0: don't,
4: beyond.
0: Don't forget, bring Dad now. Don't
1: okay.
0: forget that. Bring the husband. All right.
1: I will.
0: So I don't want to keep saying Dad because I don't want them to think y'all are not married.
1: Right.
0: Because y'all been married how long?
1: Let's see, 1998. Whew. So, yeah.
0: That's a long 20, time. That's 20
1: what
0: some
1: that?
0: What 20? What is that? 98 and it's 2000.
1: 28 years. It's, is that it? Oh, that doesn't 20, seem right,
0: no,
1: but
0: that
1: yeah.
4: 2026, right? And then like, you've been married since 1998?
0: Yes.
1: Yeah.
4: Okay.
0: Do the math. 19, and it's two, so that would have been a little less than 20 years, 19 years, because it's 2000, what, 26 now. So, you know, about, what is that?
4: 28.
1: Yeah,
0: 28 years, right?
4: Yeah.
0: Okay.
4: You're right there on
0: yeah.
4: the point. Yeah.
0: You know your thing, you know, but... It's in your conscious of mind. You just didn't want to believe you had it like
1: yeah,
0: that.
1: Yeah, it
0: huh?
1: just seemed like a lot.
4: Yeah, we
1: saying
4: just
1: it
4: celebrated 33 years.
1: Wow.
0: Yeah.
1: Wow.
0: 33
1: yeah.
0: years. And they was,
4: and we're still dating.
1: Yeah.
0: And, yeah. You was on a cruise ship or something.
4: Yeah,
0: we
4: was on a cruise. Yeah, we went to Jamaica. We went to the Cayman Islands and we went to Mexico. We just we had a good time.
0: That's it.
2: That sounds like fun.
4: Yeah, you got to live in the present time. A lot of times the young people say, "Well, when I do this and that, when I retire, when I get old, I'm going to travel." But no, travel now. If
0: That's
4: you can
0: it.
4: Travel now cuz you don't know what your body's going to be
0: Amen.
4: Like. You don't
2: exactly.
4: know what the finances.
2: Yep.
4: So you got to do that stuff now.
1: Yep.
4: I tell
1: yeah.
4: people to live now.
0: And that's
1: exactly
0: what I do.
1: True.
0: I do it every day. You know what I'm saying?
1: Mm-hmm.
0: So, once again, I appreciate everybody for coming, being on my show.
1: Well, thank you.
0: And I'll be seeing
1: I
0: you
1: had
0: soon.
1: Fun.
0: I hope you did. You know what I'm saying? And if you didn't have fun, that's because you didn't turn it up. But it's about 9:44. That's on the AM side. I got to get up and get out of here, but I'm going to play a few more songs for you before I go. Pastor Butler, also Shorty, and Mom, I appreciate y'all
4: Thank
0: again.
4: You.
0: I can't
4: Thank
0: say that
4: you.
0: Enough. You're more than welcome. Anytime you want to come on the show, come on the show. DJ Candyman, 88.5 on the FM dial. 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
1: Your KALA Quad City weather forecast for today is mixed sun and clouds today with an expected high of 81 degrees. Tonight, mostly clear and a low temperature of 63 degrees. Tomorrow, we expect a cloudy day with a 24% chance of a stray shower with highs in the lower 80s and lows in the mid-60s. And that's your KALA Quad City weather forecast here on 88.5 FM.
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Caldero named principal of All Saints Catholic School. Diocesan impact report to be released soon. Bishops ready nationwide prayer amid rising abortion rate. 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Kathy Birkin, Faith, How to Never Again Lose Your Way. William Furr, Not My Will, a healthcare worker reflects on prayer. 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

0: Aloha. 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
1: Your KALA Quad City weather forecast for today is mixed sun and clouds today with an expected high of 81 degrees. Tonight, mostly clear and a low temperature of 63 degrees. Tomorrow, we expect a cloudy day with a 24% chance of a stray shower with highs in the lower 80s and lows in the mid-60s. And that's your KALA Quad City weather forecast here on 88.5 FM.
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0: Hello, friends. 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

0: a giant fake. More from the Iowa Almanac in a moment.
1: Aloha! It's a touch of the island in Iowa. The annual Tate and Dottie Cummins Memorial.

0: auction, and more. To view auction items or for tickets, spot where the giant had been buried. The workmen soon discovered what appeared to be a petrified man. People came from miles around to see the Cardiff Giant as religious fervor swept over the area. Despite experts who claimed it could not be real, demand to see the giant continued, even leading to a tour of the country. By 1875, it was pretty clear the giant was a fraud, and George Hull confessed to the scam. The giant was put into storage, where it remained until 1900, when it was discovered in a warehouse and again placed on display. Not long after, a Fort Dodge man, Joe Milroney, purchased the giant, and on New Year's Day 1914, it returned home to Fort Dodge, and then again traveled the country for a time. Des Moines Register and Tribune publisher Gardner Coles Jr. bought the giant in 1935 and displayed it in his home for a time. The giant has been on display at the Farmers Museum in Cooperstown, New York, since 1947. A replica of the fake has been on display at the Fort Museum in Fort Dodge since 1972, but the original became a part of newspaper publisher Gardner Cole's home in Des Moines on this date in 1935. And that's Iowa Almanac for August 17th. Follow us on Twitter at Iowa Almanac. Until tomorrow, I'm Jeff Stein.
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1: Your KALA Quad City weather forecast for today is mixed sun and clouds today with an expected high of 81 degrees. Tonight, mostly clear and a low temperature of 63 degrees. Tomorrow, we expect a cloudy day with a 24% chance of a stray shower with highs in the lower 80s and lows in the mid-60s. And that's your KALA Quad City weather forecast here on 88.5 FM.
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1: The Catholic Messenger is the official newspaper of the Diocese of Davenport. Here's what you'll find in the August 13th edition. Inclusion strengthens the body of Christ. Opportunities to share faith on St. Ambrose campus. Prayer App Company is forming relationships in our diocese. Priest shares his shrine story, Our Lady was up to something. Campaign focuses on retiring a school mortgage. Caldero named principal of All Saints Catholic School. Diocesan impact report to be released soon. Bishops ready nationwide prayer amid rising abortion rate. Pope encourages Catholics to deepen prayer through Liturgy of the Hours. Pope to visit 10 cities in South America in November. In columns this week, Persons, Places, and Things, Ryan, Iowa honors umpire and veterans. Kathy Birkin, Faith, How to Never Again Lose Your Way. William Furr, Not My Will, a healthcare worker reflects on prayer. OSV documentary review, Blessed Rother film sparks hope for new saints inspired by his life. Father Ron Rollheiser, When the Bloom Has Left the Rose. John Cooper, Leaving the Cave. Guest editorial, Catholics and No Contact. 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

0: Your KALA Quad City weather forecast for today is mixed sun and clouds today with an expected high of 81 degrees. Tonight, mostly clear and a low temperature of 63 degrees. Tomorrow, we expect a cloudy day with a 24% chance of a stray shower with highs in the lower 80s and lows in the mid-60s. And that's your KALA Quad City weather forecast here on 88.5 FM.
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2: 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The New Bohemia and Czech Village area of Cedar Rapids held its first 3rd Street Block Party last Saturday, part of a concentrated focus on the area, according to Jordan Bergren, board member of the New Bohemia Czech Village Group.
3: We're a relatively young organization now. You know, there's also been other efforts such as the district, which is still going. And it's very much in that same kind of vein of trying to make more things happen down here, get more people within the businesses locally. Nick Jelinek, who is the owner operator of Parlor City, which is a great little pub and eatery right down here on the corner in New Bohemia. He's our president. And it all kind of came from him and Ann Poe, who's on city council, but also has a long history with the area. There's just so much energy that's coming together with all of us trying to make something happen. And in my case, you know, I'm in video production, you know, so all of my clients are on either coast. So a lot of my time is stuck behind a computer in an office. And it's been very nice for this type of outlet to get together with a bunch of other people that want to see fun stuff going on around here and kind of sharing that with other people, not just here in Cedar Rapids, but from across the region.
2: 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The Iowa Business Report is presented with support from Camp Courageous near Monticello, Iowa. 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I'm Jeff Stein for the Iowa Business Report. On the next Iowa Business Report, innovative ideas to draw traffic to a unique Cedar Rapids business and entertainment district. And Iowa is first in the nation for property tax relief by multiple measures. That's this week on the Iowa Business Report. 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
1: Your KALA Quad City weather forecast for today is mixed sun and clouds today with an expected high of 81 degrees. Tonight, mostly clear and a low temperature of 63 degrees. Tomorrow, we expect a cloudy day with a 24% chance of a stray shower with highs in the lower 80s and lows in the mid-60s. And that's your KALA Quad City weather forecast here on 88.5 FM.

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1: 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The New Bohemia and Czech Village area of Cedar Rapids held its first 3rd Street Block Party last Saturday, part of a concentrated focus on the area, according to Jordan Berggren, board member of the New Bohemia Czech Village group.
2: We're a relatively young organization now. You know, there's also been other efforts such as the district, which is still going. And it's very much in that same kind of vein of trying to make more things happen down here, get more people within the businesses locally. Nick Jelinek, who is the owner-operator of Parlor City, which is a great little pub and eatery right down here on the corner in New Bohemia, he's our president. And it all kind of came from him and Ann Poe, who's on city council, but also has a long history with the area. There's just so much energy that's coming together with all of us trying to make something happen. And in my case, I'm in video production, so all of my clients are on either coast. So a lot of my time is stuck behind a computer in an office. And it's been very nice for this type of outlet to get together with a bunch of other people that want to see fun stuff going on around here and kind of sharing that with other people, not just here in Cedar Rapids, but from across the region.
1: 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The Iowa Business Report is presented with support from Camp Courageous near Monticello, Iowa. 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I'm Jeff Stein for the Iowa Business Report. On the next Iowa Business Report, innovative ideas to draw traffic to a unique Cedar Rapids business and entertainment district. And Iowa is first in the nation for property tax relief by multiple measures. That's this week on the Iowa Business Report. 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
3: The Catholic Messenger is the official newspaper of the Diocese of Davenport. Here's what you'll find in the August 13th edition. Inclusion strengthens the body of Christ. 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Prayer App Company is forming relationships in our diocese. Priest shares his shrine story. Our Lady was up to something. Campaign focuses on retiring a school mortgage. Caldero named principal of All Saints Catholic School. Diocesan impact report to be released soon. Bishops ready nationwide prayer amid rising abortion rate. Pope encourages Catholics to deepen prayer through Liturgy of the Hours. Pope to visit 10 cities in South America in November. In columns this week, Persons, Places, and Things, Ryan, Iowa honors umpire and veterans. Kathy Birkin, Faith, How to Never Again Lose Your Way. William Furr, Not My Will, a healthcare worker reflects on prayer. OSV documentary review, Blessed Rother film sparks hope for new saints inspired by his life. Father Ron Rollheiser, When the Bloom Has Left the Rose. John Cooper, Leaving the Cave. Guest editorial, Catholics and No Contact. 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

0: Your KALA Quad City weather forecast for today is mixed sun and clouds today with an expected high of 81 degrees. Tonight, mostly clear and a low temperature of 63 degrees. Tomorrow, we expect a cloudy day with a 24% chance of a stray shower with highs in the lower 80s and lows in the mid-60s. And that's your KALA Quad City weather forecast here on 88.5 FM.
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0: Oh, hi. Right now, I'm getting a remarkably heartfelt bear hug from Smokey Bear. Thanks, big guy. Now, if you could let me down. 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

0: 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Phone number 563-579-4340. And All Paws Pet Salon at 304 1st Avenue East in Milan, 309-787-2874. 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

0: Aloha. It's a touch of the island in Iowa. The annual Tate and Dottie Cummins Memorial Pineapple Gala to benefit Camp Courageous. 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